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1: With SRN News, I'm Keith Peters in Washington. Authorities are surveying the damage from a powerful storm that swept across Illinois, Indiana, and Ohio that killed at least two people. At a news conference in Cambridge City, which saw some of the worst flooding from recent storms, Indiana Governor Mike Braun says he's issuing a statewide emergency declaration.
2: It is one of the biggest weather events we've had in Indiana, mostly due to the number of counties that it's impacted. Up in the Northwest, 99-mile-an-hour winds in Gary, Indiana.

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2: $1,500 is the jackpot for the next Can't Beat Raven. It's Anna Zapp from the Anna on Raven show. 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The first two answers to the next five questions. 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Time to wake up. 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
5: 105.7 WDNY weather. Tonight stays mostly cloudy with around 60 degrees and light southwesterly winds. Friday brings patchy fog early, then mostly sunny skies and around 80 degrees with light northeasterly winds. Friday night turns partly cloudy and cool near 55. Saturday stays mostly sunny and warm around 81. By Saturday night, mostly cloudy skies bring a chance of rain showers. Currently, it's clear and 73 degrees.
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1: With SRN News, I'm Keith Peters in Washington. Police credit a company with tens of thousands of automated cameras with helping find missing persons and violent suspects. Now Flock says it's implementing controls to address privacy concerns.
2: Flock says guardrails that are currently optional will become mandatory by January 1st. For example, law enforcement customers will be required to tie each search to a specific case and use an audit tool that flags abnormal behavior. This comes after a Washington Post report found dozens of instances where officers were accused of misusing the technology for personal searches, like tracking former girlfriends. The standard data retention window will be shortened from 30 days to 7, and customers will be allowed to decide which offenses, such as immigration enforcement,

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0: With SRN News, I'm Keith Peters in Washington. A jailer explains shock gloves as the former head of Immigration and Customs Enforcement defends plans to distribute the devices more widely.
1: White House Border Czar Tom Homan is defending plans to spend up to $20 million to give ICE officers electric gloves that can deliver a painful shock. In an interview on Fox News Channel, Homan says the gloves are a tool to help officers end confrontations without using lethal force. In Bardstown, Kentucky, Nelson County jailer Justin Hall says his agency began using the gloves sparingly 4 years ago.
2: They strap on, and basically you got a power button that you hit.
1: Hall says that unlike tasers, the gloves do not leave burn marks or cause people to fall down.
2: And it lets you get the control of the person and actually try to gain compliance.
1: Civil rights groups say the gloves are cruel and there are concerns about their safety. I'm Jennifer King.
0: This is SRN News.
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4: A new study from WalletHub ranks New York as the ninth best state to live in nationwide. The evaluation considering such factors as affordability, quality of life, education, and health. Notably, New York topped the list for most restaurants per capita, highlighting the state's rich culinary diversity. Two people in custody, one remaining at large following a fraud investigation in Farmington. Ontario County Sheriff's deputies arresting 34-year-old Patrick Chase Johnson Jr. of Rochester and 36-year-old Island Johnson of Pittsburgh after they allegedly helped 42-year-old Chaz K. Davis use a stolen identity to acquire two vehicles from a local automotive dealer. Authorities in Ontario County have charged Kiara Robinson with arson after a series of fires at an apartment building on Broad Street. Investigators say that Robinson was seen outside allegedly lighting fires as deputies arrived at the scene on August 4th. A quick-thinking resident had already extinguished one of the blazes inside.
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6: From our dating and relationship files, even the most loving couples in the healthiest of relationships argue occasionally. But what couples argue about can actually predict the risk of divorce. And it's not disputes about kids, chores, or in-laws that do couples in. It's still money. Sonia Britt is a professor of family studies at Kansas State, and she analyzed data from nearly 5,000 couples. Professor Britt found that it doesn't matter how much you make, arguments about money are the top predictor of divorce because the fights are so intense. So it takes longer to recover from them than arguments on other topics. Also, when arguing about money, couples often use harsher language with each other, and the disagreements end up lasting longer. This is why Professor Britt says seeing a financial planner can be just as important as marital counseling when it comes to getting a marriage back on track. So no matter how uncomfortable the conversation is, have the money talk before you get engaged. Ask about outstanding debt. Figure out how you're going to manage money once you are married. Maybe you're married for 30 years and having these fights. You can still see a financial planner together.
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0: hubs in the region and says that led to shortages, which are now being addressed by leadership. I'm Jennifer King.
1: There were tech failures that apparently slowed the vote count in a key Democratic governor's race in Wisconsin. In Milwaukee, officials now admit they loaded the wrong USB drives containing audit logs instead of the actual results. That caused a number of significant delays. This is SRN News.
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3: Authorities in Ontario County have charged Kiara Robinson with arson after a series of fires at an apartment building on Broad Street. Investigators say that Robinson was seen outside allegedly lighting fires as deputies arrived at the scene on August 4th. A quick-thinking resident had already extinguished one of the blazes inside. A new study from Wallet Hub ranks New York as the ninth best state to live in nationwide. The evaluation considering such factors as affordability, quality of life, education and health. Notably, New York topped the list for most restaurants per capita, highlighting the state's rich culinary diversity. Two people in custody, one remaining at large following a fraud investigation in Farmington. Ontario County Sheriff's deputies arresting 34-year-old Patrick Chase Johnson Jr. of Rochester and 36-year-old Island Johnson of Pittsford after they allegedly helped 42-year-old Chaz K. Davis use a stolen identity to acquire two vehicles from a local automotive dealer.
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13: 105.7 WDNY weather. Tonight stays partly cloudy. Then areas of fog develop with temperatures around 60 degrees and light southerly winds. Friday starts with areas of fog, then turns mostly sunny and warm near 80 with light northeasterly winds. Friday night stays partly cloudy around 55. Saturday is mostly sunny near 81, followed by Saturday night with a chance of rain showers around 60. Currently, it's clear and 66 degrees.
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0: on Trix and Golden. And it's Andrew J. Great to have you along. Thanks for making me part of your day today. Stand by. I've got Beach Boys coming up.
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0: Natasha Bedingfield, that is Unwritten. Hi there, it's Andrew J. Welcome along, late night. Great to have you here. Stand by, Savage Garden, right around the corner.
1: With SRN News, I'm Jason Walker. New details out on how Chinese goods are getting around U.S. tariffs.
2: The White House says more than 40 nations are helping Chinese companies dodge American tariffs. Goods are being routed through other countries for minimal processing or repackaging. The European Union, Mexico, Canada, and Japan rank among the biggest offenders. Officials estimate the U.S. is losing tens of billions of dollars in tariff revenue. Roughly $75 billion in goods are slipping through. White House Trade Advisor Peter Navarro called it a sophisticated effort by Communist China to evade the tariffs. Willie Nelson, Washington.
1: Congo's Ebola outbreak spreading now to a sixth province in the region after a death in Bazule. The outbreak has killed more than 2,100 people out of 4,500 cases. World Health Organization says it's on track to surpass the deadliest outbreak in history. This is SRN News.
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6: 105.7 WDNY weather. Tonight stays partly cloudy. Then areas of fog develop with temperatures around 60 degrees and light southerly winds. Friday starts with areas of fog, then turns mostly sunny and warm near 80 with light northeasterly winds. Friday night stays partly cloudy around 55. Saturday is mostly sunny near 81, followed by Saturday night with a chance of rain showers around 60. Currently, it's clear and 64 degrees.

0: from 1986, Belinda Carlisle, Mad About You. Now, just about a year ago, last August, she dropped her latest album called Once Upon a Time in California, a 10-track album featuring classic 60s and 70s songs that she grew up with as a kid. Hearing from other artists, she covers things like If You Could Read My Mind from Gordon Lightfoot, One, The Air That I Breathe, Time in a Bottle, Everybody's Talking, Get Together, and more. It's well worth adding to your digital music collection. I'm Andrew J. You stick around. Teo Cruz coming up.
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It's Ed Sheeran and Perfect. Great to have you along. I'm Andrew J. Thank you for making part of your day today. Stick around. Leanne Rimes coming away in a bit. They recently wrapped up a tour across the U.S. along with Soft Cell and Allison Moyet from Yaz. From 1986, it's the Human League and Human.

0: Charlie Puth looking for a little attention. And come on, aren't we all? Just every now and then, I think so. I'm Andrew J. Glad to have you here. Lady Gaga and Bruno Mars on the way.
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0: It's Duran Duran and Come Undone. I'm Andrew J. Now, if you are a Duran Duran fan, and who isn't, they just released a new single about a month ago with Nile Rodgers called Free to Love, sparking rumors of another new Duran Duran album and maybe a tour. We'll see what happens. They've still been toured, by the way, and still sound great. Hey, you stick around. Matchbox 20, got it for you next.
1: With SRN News, I'm Jason Walker. House Minority Leader would like to see some big changes in the highest court in the land.
2: The idea of overhauling the Supreme Court is something House Minority Leader Hakeem Jeffries is eyeing.
3: In my view, dramatic Supreme Court reform is necessary.
2: He was speaking Thursday at the National Association of Black Journalists Convention in Atlanta.
3: The conservative right-wing majority on the Supreme Court has become, you know, basically a subsidiary of the MAGA Republican Party.
2: Jeffries says several options are on the table. He also says Democrats still want to pass the Voting Rights Act and that the party would overhaul congressional procedures to do that.
1: Trump White House says countries are routing exports through other nations in order to avoid U.S. tariffs. This is SRN News.
4: 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This week is from August 14th, 1971. That's when Tommy James was dragging the line. B.J. Thomas saw mighty clouds of joy. Blood, Sweat, and Tears wanted to go down gambling. And the Bee Gees wondered, how do you mend a broken heart? 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
6: $1,500 is the jackpot for the next Can't Beat Raven. It's Anna Zapp from the Anna and Raven Show. Know your pop culture trivia? Go head-to-head against him and win the money. This is an unfair advantage that you get that Raven does not get. The first two answers to the next five questions. Answer to question number one is 13. Answer to question number two.

Eric Carmen and Hungry Eyes. Great to have you here. It's Andrew J. And from their 95 album, Tragic Kingdom, still one of my all-time favorites, it's Spiderwebs from No Doubt.

0: George Michael and Sir Elton John, Don't Let the Sun Go Down on Me. It's Andrew J with you, and great to have you along. Stand by, the Outfield from 1985 coming up.
1: With SRN News, I'm Jason Walker. Rough stretch this week for millions of people in Illinois, Ohio, Indiana. Violent weather has gone from bad to worse, especially in the Hoosier State. In Cambridge City, Indiana, Governor Mike Braun says they're now deploying federal resources to help for storm and flood response.
2: We've got the National Guard involved up in the northwest because of all the debris, trees down everywhere. Here, there'll be a Black Hawk helicopter. Stay on call because, sadly, the forecast says we could get 2 to 4 more inches down here.
1: A company that operates a nationwide network of automated cameras recording license plate numbers, making some changes. Flock Safety says the move is intended to quell privacy concerns. This is SRN News.
3: We've unlocked the vaults, and we're replaying Casey Kasem's American Top 40, the 70s. This week is from August 14th, 1971. That's when Tommy James was dragging the line. B.J. Thomas saw Mighty Clouds of Joy. Blood, Sweat, and Tears wanted to go down gambling. And the Bee Gees wondered, how do you mend a broken heart? You'll hear those hits and all the top 40 songs from August 14th, 1971, right here on American Top 40, the 70s.
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6: 105.7 WDNY weather. Tonight stays partly cloudy. Then areas of fog develop with temperatures around 60 degrees and light southerly winds. Friday starts with areas of fog, then turns mostly sunny and warm near 80 with light northeasterly winds. Friday night stays partly cloudy around 55. Saturday is mostly sunny near 81, followed by Saturday night with a chance of rain showers around 60. Currently, it's clear and 63 degrees.

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0: It's Three Doors Down. That's Kryptonite. I'm Andrew J. Thanks for hanging out. Hope you are having a great one. Stick around. The Verve coming up.
1: With SRN News, I'm Jason Walker. A man charged with killing a health insurance executive expected to plead guilty.
2: A source tells the Associated Press that Luigi Mangione is expected to plead guilty as early as Friday in the federal case accusing him of stalking and killing United Healthcare CEO Brian Thompson. The person speaking anonymously also says it's possible Mangione could change his mind. He's expected to attend a hearing Friday in the case. Mangione is accused of shooting Thompson outside a New York City hotel in December 2024. His lawyers and spokespeople for the Justice Department and Manhattan federal prosecutors have declined to comment. I'm Mike Hempen.
1: Consumer Product Safety Commission announcing the recall of 250,000 Kahlúa mini fridges. They pose fire and burn hazards. This is SRN News.
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6: 105.7 WDNY weather. Tonight stays partly cloudy, then areas of fog develop with temperatures around 60 degrees and light southerly winds. Friday starts with areas of fog, then turns mostly sunny and warm near 80 with light northeasterly winds. Friday night stays partly cloudy around 55. Saturday is mostly sunny near 81, followed by Saturday night with a chance of rain showers around 60. Currently, it's clear and 63 degrees.

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Take Me to Church. It is Hozier and it's Andrew J. Great to have you here. Thank you for making me a part of the start of your Friday, and I hope you have a great weekend ahead. Here's Billy Joel.

0: 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Thank you, DJ.
1: Usher, Pitbull, DJ Got His Phone Love. Right there, it's Andrew J here with you. Glad to have you on, and stand by. I've got the amazing voice of Mr. Teddy Swims coming up.
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0: Have I told you lately? It is Rod Stort. Hello to you. It is Andrew J. Rod sadly had to cancel a bunch of dates on the tail end of his concert tour to take care of a heart issue. He has a stent in his heart. They had to do some repair work or something. So, yeah, for safety reasons, obviously, he had to cancel. I'm not sure whether he's going to reschedule. We're keeping an eye on that. We'll let you know. Taylor Swift coming your way in a bit.
1: With SRN News, I'm Jason Walker. We are learning more details now on how some Chinese goods are getting around the U.S. tariffs.
2: The White House says more than 40 nations are helping Chinese companies dodge American tariffs. Goods are being routed through other countries for minimal processing or repackaging. The European Union, Mexico, Canada, and Japan rank among the biggest offenders. Officials estimate the U.S. is losing tens of billions of dollars in tariff revenue. Roughly $75 billion in goods are slipping through. White House trade advisor Peter Navarro called it a sophisticated effort by communist China to evade the tariffs. Willie Nelson, Washington.
1: The aircraft carrier USS George Washington now heading toward the Middle East as reports have emerged of supply issues on the USS Abraham Lincoln. The Lincoln has been supporting the U.S. war against Iran, its deployment now a record setting at sea of some 240 consecutive days. This is SRN News.
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4: 105.7 WDNY weather. Tonight stays partly cloudy, then areas of fog develop with temperatures around 60 degrees and light southerly winds. Friday starts with areas of fog, then turns mostly sunny and warm near 80 with light northeasterly winds. Friday night stays partly cloudy around 55. Saturday is mostly sunny near 81, followed by Saturday night with a chance of rain showers around 60. Currently, it's clear and 63 degrees.

0: Remember the time, Michael Jackson, for you? And have you seen the Michael Jackson biopic? It has now become the highest grossing biopic in film history. And they are already working on a sequel to it. So there you go. If you haven't seen it yet, it's on a few different streaming services, I'm pretty sure. Rihanna coming up. Don't you move.
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0: Worst neighbor you ever had. What made them so bad? Were they noisy? Were they dirty? Or every 30 seconds did you hear this?
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0: 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Big old salute to all of our listeners in West Virginia and Pennsylvania. Our pearl of wisdom today comes in from an anonymous listener who says that life is like an open door. It can be closed at any time, so don't complain about the draft. That's your pearl of wisdom. You're on the farm, and I'm Ish.
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4: 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Whalen's Rock Around the Block takes place Saturday, August 15th on Main Street in Whalen from 2 until 10 p.m. The Kyle Anderson Band entertains from 2 until 5. There'll be a Kids Corner from 3 until 6, and then Lucky Number from 6 until 9 p.m. Courtesy of the Whalen Rotary Club and the Whalen Fire Department, all are encouraged to attend. The next church service at the Loon Lake Community Chapel on Route 21 between Hornell and Whalen will be held on Sunday, August 16th at 10:30. Levi Ganji will be the special musical guest. All are welcome to come and worship. And the Marjorie Dieter Mastin Historical Society will hold a benefit on Saturday, August 22nd from 4 to 8 p.m. at the Canisarega American Legion to raise money to save the Trinity Church. Grand Larceny will entertain with classic rock music, and all are welcome.
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7: If you've listened to the show with any regularity, you may know that anytime Raven is asked a question about literature during Can't Beat Raven, he only has one answer. And that answer is Stephen King.
8: That's because that's the only answer that anybody needs, because he's the only author in American history.
7: Right. So that being said, we have begged Stephen King to come on this show many a times.
8: I mean, I feel like, honestly, how many times do you think we've said his name over the years?
7: A bazillion quadrillion.
8: Yeah, I mean, it's got to be in the thousands, really, honestly. And we've submitted to him, and it's crickets, man.
7: So
8: it's just crickets.
7: Imagine our surprise the other day when, from the producer's room, we hear line one, Stephen King. And we look over, and sure enough, on the caller ID, it says Stephen King.
8: Yep.
7: It's coming up next.
8: Big day for me.

0: From the Genesee Now newsroom, I'm Ken Haight.
1: A woman from Endicott is facing charges after Livingston County Sheriffs say she used counterfeit bills to make purchases at two different businesses. 28-year-old Teandra George is charged with three counts of criminal possession of a forged instrument, three counts of scheme to defraud, three counts of conspiracy, and three counts of petty larceny. Deputies say October 2025, two separate businesses in the towns of Springwater and Nunday contacted them regarding possible fraud. Investigators say George used a counterfeit $100 bill to buy various items at both places. She was arrested and charged Tuesday. George was taken to the Livingston County Jail for processing and released, as charges do not qualify for bail under the New York State Bail Reform Act. Investigation is ongoing. Deputies say more suspects are being sought. Steuben County soon will host Steuben 250, a countywide patriotic celebration commemorating the 250th anniversary of both New York State and the U.S. The free event is organized by the Steuben County Historian's Office and the Steuben County Historical Society. It will be taking place Saturday, September 5th from 9 a.m. to 5 p.m. at Pulteney Square in Bath. The Canisius Lake Association is offering area vets a free boat ride around Canisius Lake with a luncheon immediately after the morning ride or before the afternoon ride. 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The final date is this coming Tuesday, August 18th. The event is free, but registration is needed ahead of time. To sign up, visit CanisiusLake.org and look under Events.
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6: 105.7 WDNY weather. Friday starts with patchy fog, then turns sunny with a temperature near 82 degrees and light northwesterly winds. Friday night stays partly cloudy, then areas of fog develop with a temperature around 60 degrees and light easterly winds. Saturday brings areas of fog early, then mostly sunny skies near 82 degrees. Sunday turns unsettled with showers and thunderstorms and precipitation expected. Currently, it's mostly cloudy and 61 degrees.
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7: Imagine our surprise when Stephen King called in, except it wasn't the real Stephen King. It was just a listener that happened to have the name Stephen King.
8: I mean, it was a real Stephen King. He's just not the Stephen King we were looking for.
7: Right.
8: I randomly was watching a news report yesterday, and they went to a Sergeant Stephen King who was on a bicycle.
7: I was like, wait a minute,
8: they're kind of everywhere now today, right?
7: Right, because sometimes you have a name that happens to be a celebrity's name. His best friend growing up, the fake Stephen King, was John Mayer. Like, what are the chances?
8: Feels weird, right?
7: Right?
8: Right. You walk into any restaurant or whatever, and people are like, oh, now we get it. Jokesters. Jerks.
7: But if you could choose any celebrity's name, because I always say, like, I know multiple Jennifer Lopez's, and none of them think it's funny.
8: Not one.
7: When I call them Jenny from the block.
8: Nope.
7: Not one of them. But I was like, you know what I want my famous name to be?
8: Mm.
7: Dolly Parton.
8: I like that.
7: If your name is Dolly Parton, and you make hotel reservations under Dolly Parton, first of all,
8: they put you the presidential.
7: Right.
8: They move you to the penthouse.
7: That Marriott 3-star hotel is like, Dolly Parton's coming.
8: Yeah.
7: Right. You get whatever upgrade is available.
8: Any, table that you want at the restaurant, that's going to happen too.
7: Yes. Somebody wrote on our Facebook page they want their name to be Solange. Solange is interesting.
8: I like that. Cher would be good. Imagine how surprised people would be when it was me that I stepped out and they're waiting for the last name and you'd be like, that's it.
7: That's it.
8: Just Cher.
7: If you could have any celebrity's name, what would it be? 1-800-330-99.

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4: SRN News, I'm Rich Thomason in Washington. It's been nothing official yet from the prosecution or the defense, but sources say today could bring a major development in a high-profile murder case out of New York City.
5: Luigi Mangione is expected to plead guilty as early as Friday in the federal case accusing him of stalking and killing UnitedHealthcare CEO Brian Thompson. The person speaking anonymously also says it's possible Mangione could change his mind. He's expected to attend a hearing Friday in the case. Mangione is accused of shooting Thompson outside a New York City hotel in December 2024. His lawyers and spokespeople for the Justice Department and Manhattan federal prosecutors have declined to comment. I'm Mike Hempen.
4: Indiana's governor deploying additional resources to deal with the impact of severe flooding. It's devastated so much of the state. This is SRN News.
6: From the Genesee Now newsroom, I'm Ken Haight.
7: A Horseheads man has been indicted by a Chemung County grand jury for assaulting a man using a breaker bar. 42-year-old Brian A. Patterson is accused of second-degree assault when he struck another man with a breaker bar with intent to injure. Sunday, July 19th, officials were called to Wygant Road in Horseheads for a reported assault. After arriving at the scene, deputies say someone was hit in the knee with a breaker bar and was injured. Patterson was sent to the Chemung County Jail and has yet to appear in court. Next week, the New York State Department of Transportation says a road in Schuyler County will be reduced to one lane during construction. Beginning Monday the 17th and going on until Saturday the 22nd, State Route 14 will be reduced to one lane from Marina Drive to Fairground Lane in Watkins Glen. Conditions for the road will be one lane with alternating flows of traffic that will be monitored and controlled by flaggers from 6 a.m. to 6 p.m. daily. Drivers are asked to plan accordingly and expect delays when traveling through the area. The Springwater American Legion is hosting a pulled pork barbecue this Sunday, August 16th, from 1 o'clock until it's gone. The barbecue takes place at 7998 School Street in Springwater. The meal is $12 and includes pulled pork, coleslaw, baked beans, and salt potatoes. Meals are eat-in or take-home.
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9: AP Sports, I'm Lisa Dwyer. The Padres beat the Brewers 4-3 in 11 innings for a 3-game sweep. The surging Padres have won 5 straight and 15 of 19 to move into the National League's second wild card spot ahead of Arizona and Philadelphia. Drew Romo hits a home run and Luis Castillo pitches shutout ball as the White Sox blank the Reds 5-0. David Schuster reports.
10: Castillo did indeed strike out 10 in his 7 innings of one-hit ball, picking up his first win in a White Sox uniform. Chase Meidroff also went deep, a 2-run shot, and Sam Antonacci had 3 hits. The win by the Sox allows them to increase their overall lead in the AL Central. It's 3 1/2 games over both Minnesota and Detroit, with Cleveland 4 back.
9: Alex Bregman hits 3 homers and 7 RBIs in a Cubs 12-6 win over the Nationals, and the Field of Dreams game returns tonight when the Phillies take on the Twins, with both teams in the hunt for a postseason berth. Lisa Dwyer, AP Sports.
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12: 105.7 WDNY weather. Friday starts with patchy fog, then turns sunny with a temperature near 82 degrees and light northwesterly winds. Friday night stays partly cloudy, then areas of fog develop with a temperature around 60 degrees and light easterly winds. Saturday brings areas of fog early, then mostly sunny skies near 82 degrees. Sunday turns unsettled with showers and thunderstorms and precipitation expected. Currently, it's mostly clear and 61 degrees.
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13: Congratulations, you made it to Friday.
14: Ugh.
13: It was a long week.
14: Sometimes it just, it feels like it goes on and on and on and on and on.
13: Yeah. That was one of these weeks.
14: Yeah.
13: What was the weirdest thing you saw? You know, you're like in the mundane, you're kind of just doing the same thing over and over, but there's always that one thing that stuck out and you're like, huh.
14: Wait a minute, that was odd.
13: That was weird.
14: Yeah.
13: Yeah. Oddly enough, for me, it was driving into work earlier.
14: Mm.
13: I might have seen a ghost. It's coming up next.
14: Here we go again. Okay.

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1: You made it to Friday. Some weeks, they just go by, but there's always that one thing that stuck out that was a little bit different, almost weird. What was it for you this week? 1-800-330-9999. Sandy?
2: I saw half a bicycle chained to a bike rack.
1: Where was the other half?
2: I don't know.
3: Is that one of those ones where, like, they go super security, guys would carry their tire inside with them? They take off the bike tire, Anna. They lock the frame to the bike rack, and then they take the other tire, thinking that nobody wants half a bike.
1: I mean, nobody does want half a bike.
3: I don't know. Maybe you're really, really after the rest of that bike. I don't know.
1: What if somebody just stole half a bike? They just stole a wheel?
3: I never put it past them, man. Bike thieves, they'd be out for it. And they cut no matter what chain you got. I don't want to hear kryptonite, this, that, whatever. They cut through that thing in 2 seconds. Okay. Thieves, they're very resourceful.
1: That is weird. Mia, what's the strangest thing you saw this week or you experienced?
4: I went to like a little thrift store and I was looking at some stuff and I found this old vintage record, which I thought would be cool. So I went up to, to pay the guy at the front and he just looked me straight in the eye and he said, "All you owe me is the enjoyment of listening to this record and sharing it with your friends." But he wouldn't let me pay him.
1: Wait, is it a real band or is it like somebody who's trying to get their local thing off the ground?
4: No, it's like it's a vintage record, but it's a vintage record of like, like big band kind of stuff.
1: Oh.
3: Well, they knew they were going to sell it, right? They were like, record's been in here for 32 years.
1: It's true.
3: And I'm just glad somebody picked it up.
4: But I had it in my hand and I was ready to hand them some cash to as recompense and he wouldn't take it.
3: Yeah.
1: Congratulations, you saved $6. It was great.
3: I don't know, man. Those vinyl shops, I went in one and they had so much cool stuff. And there wasn't a thing below like $40.
1: Really?
3: Yeah.
1: It's true. When you go into those vintage places, like there's so many things that you want to get because you're fascinated by it.
3: Oh,
1: but then
3: yeah.
1: You look at the price tag and you're like, wait a minute. No thanks.
3: Yeah. You could spend $1,000 in like 10 minutes easily.
1: And you're like, what do I have to do with these cassettes? Like,
3: Oh, man. I miss my cassettes.
1: I don't. Not at all. Not the three I had. I was such a little kid. I remember, you'll love this, Raven. My mom brought me one time. I had to be, without exaggeration, 5 years old. She brought me to the store and she's like, you could pick out like a cassette because I don't know. I think all my older cousins had them and I wanted one too.
3: Sure.
1: And you know what I picked? Tears for Fears.
3: So unlike you.
1: Ask me if I know a single Tears for Fears song in my life now as a grown woman.
3: I bet you remember their haircuts, though.
1: No, don't even remember that. But I remember thinking that it was cool when my mom read the name of the cassette. I couldn't even read that she read the cassette name to me.
3: Oh, man. It's like a John Hughes movie.
1: Robert, weirdest thing you saw this week?
5: Last Friday, we went out to hear some live music at this lounge. To be honest, it's mostly old people there. Musicians at Tablature takes requests. It's a lot of fun. He's a really talented guy. This one old guy grabs this younger gal's bottom, and the manager caught wind of it, came in, asked him to leave. A brawl broke out, like Grandpa Fight Club or something.
3: Did you just see this past week, there was drop down at In-N-Out Burger. Like, I mean, that thing was like, it was a serious brawl and battle. Also, at my father-in-law's club at the Elks, they have a 76-year-old DJ, and I'm just going to put it out there. Homeboy's dope.
1: Yeah.
3: He is good. Yeah. He's good. Like, I go, and he, like, reawakens the spirit in me sometimes. And then I'm like, nah, I'll just let him do it. He's either 76 or 82. That's what they said. He's old, man.
1: Yeah, and he's a DJ.
3: He's old, and he's good. He used to be, like, the guy, one of the guys in town. And, like, I guess he started back up, like, 5-6 years ago. So they pay him there. He's there on Saturday nights.
1: So what is that? So does he cause brawls?
3: No. Okay. All right. I haven't seen anybody brawl. I've seen that they probably went home and wrestled a little bit, but that's different.
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7: With SRN News, I'm Rich Thomason in Washington. It's been nothing official yet from the prosecution or the defense, but sources tell various media outlets that Luigi Mangione is expected to plead guilty today in the federal case stemming from the ambush killing of the former UnitedHealthcare CEO on a New York City sidewalk back in 2024. Indiana's governor deploying additional resources to deal with the impact of severe flooding. It's devastated much of the state. Governor Mike Braun, speaking in hard-hit Cambridge City, about 50 miles east of Indianapolis, says he's calling out the National Guard to help in the cleanup efforts. Rescuers in Colombia plead for silence as they listen for signs of life in the rubble left behind by the deadly earthquake. That quake has killed more than 280 people. On Wall Street this morning, the Dow futures down 50 points. NASDAQ futures are up 44 points. More details, SRNNews.com.
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10: A woman from Endicott is facing charges after Livingston County sheriffs say she used counterfeit bills to make purchases at two different businesses. 28-year-old Teandra George is charged with three counts of criminal possession of a forged instrument, three counts of scheme to defraud, three counts of conspiracy, and three counts of petty larceny. Deputies say October 2025, two separate businesses in the towns of Springwater and Nunday contacted them regarding possible fraud. Investigators say George used a counterfeit $100 bill to buy various items at both places. She was arrested and charged Tuesday. George was taken to the Livingston County Jail for processing and released, as charges do not qualify for bail under the New York State Bail Reform Act. Investigation is ongoing. Deputies say more suspects are being sought. Steuben County soon will host Steuben 250, a countywide patriotic celebration commemorating the 250th anniversary of both New York State and the U.S. The free event is organized by the Steuben County Historian's Office and the Steuben County Historical Society. It will be taking place Saturday, September 5th from 9 a.m. to 5 p.m. at Pulteney Square in Bath. The Canisius Lake Association is offering area vets a free boat ride around Canisius Lake with a luncheon immediately after the morning ride or before the afternoon ride. Veterans can invite one guest to join also for free. The final date is this coming Tuesday, August 18th. The event is free, but registration is needed ahead of time. To sign up, visit CanisiusLake.org and look under Events.
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13: 105.7 WDNY weather. Friday starts with patchy fog, then turns sunny with a temperature near 82 degrees and light northwesterly winds. Friday night stays partly cloudy, then areas of fog develop with a temperature around 60 degrees and light easterly winds. Saturday brings areas of fog early, then mostly sunny skies near 82 degrees. Sunday turns unsettled with showers and thunderstorms and precipitation expected. Currently, it's clear and 61 degrees.
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1: 692 times. That's how many times politicians have done this one thing over the last, 60 years or so. 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
3: 60? I feel like you're making that number up.
1: No, I have it written down in front of me. 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
3: Okay.
1: I have to have like a link. But anyway, what are they doing? And are we okay with it? 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
5: 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Connie and Noah. Connie, let's start with you. What's going on?
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1: What an interesting predicament to be in. If your daughter was 18 years old and she lacked confidence and you believed as a parent it was because she did not like her nose, even though she had never said anything to you about her nose, would you offer to pay for her nose job when she turned 18, now that she's 18?
0: Yeah, that's what Noah wants to do. Connie says there's no way we can say to our daughter, do you think that you have a problem with your nose or whatever, because it's going to make her feel self-conscious and small. But you know something, Anna? I can remember growing up and, you wouldn't talk about the things that were viewed as afflictions or whatever. You just took it on as it was something that you had to be brave about, and that was the circumstances, right? Now, obviously, things are a lot different nowadays.
1: It's tough. It's a tough call because as a parent, you don't know what to do in that situation. I'm looking at our text line at 1-800-330-9999. I'm on the husband's side. He's trying to help his daughter. He's not saying she has to have the surgery. He's offering it and showing that he's willing to help.
0: You'd give your kid braces, right?
1: Yeah.
0: Give them eyeglasses,
1: right.
0: Of course.
1: Right?
0: If acne treatments nowadays, we do all those things.
1: Right. They never have to come to us. We're just like, okay, you need braces now. Or
0: right.
1: Like, okay, you have acne. We're going to go see the dermatologist. We're going to get you.
0: Wasn't always the case back then. Now
1: absolutely.
0: It is. Now it is.
1: It's tough. What do you do? 1-800-330-9999. Shell, whose side are you on?
2: Do he like his wife's nose, and does she like his nose? Because it seems like he might not like the nose, and I'm trying to figure out, is it his nose she has or the wife's nose?
0: Mm. Well, I think if they're both in agreement, the fact that they don't feel like the nose is necessarily the most flattering thing for her face. I feel weird just saying this out loud myself, to be honest.
2: I know.
0: It's not my place to judge anybody's situation. But, they both acknowledge the fact that they think it has something to do with her lack of confidence. But mom says she's never asked about this herself.
1: This would be a different conversation if the daughter for years have said, Mommy, Daddy, can you please help me get a nose job? Can
0: right.
1: Please,
0: I hate
1: please,
0: my nose.
1: Please. I don't like my nose. Like,
0: right.
1: Is it one of those hard parenting moments where you need to say, is this the problem and do you want us to help you address it?
0: Well, it's true. He might not be wrong. Tara, tell us, whose side are you on today?
3: I'm on the husband's side, and I want to say that last caller that called in is a jerk for saying that the father doesn't love his daughter because he's offering her a nose job. And that was a terrible thing to say about the dad. He wants to give her one of the biggest gifts that he could. So from the other side, somebody that had a rhinoplasty myself, so now I can speak from that side. So prior pictures, I had a little nose. Pictures after that, I had a terrible-looking nose. And it was something I always wanted to get fixed, but my mother would never let me. And it wasn't until I was able to pay for it myself when I was in college was I able to get it done. And what a difference it made. And just because she's not mentioning it doesn't mean she might quietly want to get it done. She's just not saying anything.
4: The verdict is in. Jury foreman, what are the results?
1: Noah, the audience agreed with you. They felt that just putting it out there for her, saying, we want you to know, we always want you to feel confident, and we're willing to support you in any way you can. So if you want to do something like this, don't be like you need to do it,
0: right.
1: But suggest it. Maybe she'll be excited and pleasantly surprised and want to move forward.
5: Yeah, no, absolutely. I think I definitely don't want to pressure her into it. It would just totally be a open conversation, hopefully.
0: Yeah, I don't think you don't want to sit down and go, well, happy birthday. We're so excited for your future. We'd like to present you with a nose job. Connie, I think that this is a you thing. You have the conversation with the backing of those. I know it wasn't your idea, but you want to talk to her. Let's find out what's going on, right?
2: Right.
0: Right. Before she goes to college, you want her to feel great. Whole life's ahead of her.
1: Yep. All right. If you have a problem, too, send an email at couplescore@annaandraven.com.
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8: With SRN News, I'm Rich Thomason in Washington. The Strait of Hormuz remains a perilous route for shipping, with a couple of oil tankers reportedly attacked by drone fire. President Trump highlights his crime fighting and his public safety agenda during today's visit to a police academy in New York. A judge in Nevada has tossed out the state's fake electors case. Sources tell multiple media outlets that Luigi Mangione may plead guilty today in the federal case stemming from the ambush killing of UnitedHealthcare CEO Brian Thompson on a Manhattan sidewalk back in 2024. It would be a guilty plea to federal stalking charges. On Wall Street this morning, stock futures have been mixed so far. The blue chip futures down, Dow futures off 116 points. NASDAQ futures are 62 points higher, while the S&P futures are up 4 points. More details, srnnews.com.
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12: A woman from Endicott is facing charges after Livingston County sheriffs say she used counterfeit bills to make purchases at two different businesses. 28-year-old Teandra George is charged with 3 counts of criminal possession of a forged instrument, 3 counts of scheme to defraud, 3 counts of conspiracy, and 3 counts of petty larceny. Deputies say October 2025, two separate businesses in the towns of Springwater and Nunday contacted them regarding possible fraud. Investigators say George used a counterfeit $100 bill to buy various items at both places. She was arrested and charged Tuesday. George was taken to the Livingston County Jail for processing and released, as charges do not qualify for bail under the New York State Bail Reform Act. Investigation is ongoing. Deputies say more suspects are being sought. Steuben County soon will host Steuben 250, a countywide patriotic celebration commemorating the 250th anniversary of both New York State and the U.S. The free event is organized by the Steuben County Historian's Office and the Steuben County Historical Society. It will be taking place Saturday, September 5th from 9 a.m. to 5 p.m. at Pulteney Square in Bath. The Canisius Lake Association is offering area vets a free boat ride around Canisius Lake with a luncheon immediately after the morning ride or before the afternoon ride. Veterans can invite one guest to join also for free. The final date is this coming Tuesday, August 18th. The event is free, but registration is needed ahead of time. To sign up, visit CanisiusLake.org and look under Events.
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15: 105.7 WDNY weather. Friday starts with patchy fog, then turns sunny with a temperature near 82 degrees and light northwesterly winds. Friday night stays partly cloudy, then areas of fog develop with a temperature around 60 degrees and light easterly winds. Saturday brings areas of fog early, then mostly sunny skies near 82 degrees. Sunday turns unsettled with showers and thunderstorms and precipitation expected. Currently, it's clear and 63 degrees.
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1: Usually when it comes to social media trends that everybody's doing, it's something funny or silly.
0: A prank.
1: Yeah.
0: Yeah.
1: You know, make people laugh or whatever. This is a little different because it's making people cry, but like the happy tears cry. And even if you don't post your video online and that's not what you're all about, it's a good reminder of something you should do to the people you love in your life. It's coming up next.

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2: Juniper is our Middle Schooler of the Week. Juniper, where are you calling from?
3: Portland, Oregon.
2: And what school do you go to?
3: Atkinson. I'm going into sixth grade.
0: Okay, that's a big one.
2: And what's the name of your school?
3: Winter Haven.
0: I don't want to date myself here, Anna, but when I went to sixth grade, pretty sure Top Gun had just come out the year before.
2: Yeah.
0: That's a long time ago.
2: Juniper, do you know what Top Gun is?
3: No.
0: Right. Perfect.
2: Uh-huh. Do you want to give a shout out to anybody?
3: Well, like my parents, of course.
2: Mm-hmm.
3: And it's actually kind of funny because I told a lot of my friends about this, and I think I have another friend doing this too.
2: Oh, good.
3: Yeah, my friend Raven really wants a shout out, and Vivian, who's the friend that's going to do this too, I'm pretty sure.
2: Listen, all right. We want all your friends. You can sign them up at annaonraven.com. All right, Juniper, let's do it. Give us these three big news stories. Number one.
3: This one's about the high school football player finds cotton mouth and snake inside helmet.
0: Oh, that's terrifying.
3: And we're starting off with a pretty funny story. Don't put yourself in this guy's shoes because then it won't be as funny. So the story is a Marlin High football player in Arkansas saw odd movement in his helmet during warm-ups. And after inspection by the assistant coach, it was found that a 2-foot-long cottonmouth snake was hidden under some padding. Luckily, he was okay because the police washed it out with some water.
2: Mm. Oh, my God.
0: You'd think you'd notice, but it's hot out there. You just grab them. They're looking for a moist place. Could have went much worse.
2: He had that snake in his helmet for over an hour, they said. How did you not know there's a snake, you know?
0: The snake ain't moving. Yeah. You're moving. Okay. You're not paying attention. I don't know.
2: All right.
0: It tells you how gross those helmets are normally.
2: Yeah.
0: That there could be a reptile in there for an hour and you wouldn't even know.
2: The coach gave like a speech to the players afterwards and said, make sure everybody checks their equipment before putting it on. And I'm like, that's sound advice.
0: Yeah, I would do that. Your pads. Yeah, your jock, all that. Yep.
2: All right, Juniper, give us story number two.
3: Okay, this is the overall best states of 2026. Ever thought, my state is so perfect. It's probably the best state in the U.S. Well, now you can know if that's really true. Of course, you can still love your state, even though it's pretty well. Utah starting off strong at first place, South Dakota at second, and Minnesota at third. And I'm sorry to say that Louisiana, you're at last, followed by 49, which is Alaska, and 48, Mississippi. And if your state wasn't one of these six, then you can go to the U.S. News Best State Ranking for the full rankings.
2: I don't know if I always trust these things. How do they decide that this is the best place to raise a family? How do they decide that this is the state that is the healthiest? Who do they ask? Six people? Mm. There's like a billion people that live there.
0: Right. Every family's different, too. Every spot is going to be different for them. So you make the best of where you are, Anna. Love the one you're with.
2: Juniper, story number three.
3: This one's called The Scoop on Poop. So
0: nice.
3: I hope you haven't eaten Taco Bell recently, more specifically the lettuce, and even more specific, Taylor Farms lettuce. The lettuce has been found to contain cyclospores, which is a parasite that causes cyclospora, or poop taboo for short, a disease that causes major lethal diarrhea. They found a vaccine for a different deadly diarrhea disease called Shigella, and they're hoping to be able to easily expand that vaccine to the other deadly dumps such as cyclospora.
2: Raven gets very uncomfortable when I talk about the cyclospora, diarrhea, explosive poop on the air.
0: I mean, it just feels like it's been going on and on and on. And you know what? I'm going to be real. I feel bad for Taylor Farms. Didn't somebody come out and say, nope, wasn't really their problem? Now we've just destroyed that company.
2: They said that they hadn't been checked in years. Like, who knows what they're doing there?
0: I'm guessing the next time you eat Taylor Farms, it won't be called that. Just reinvent the name. Change the name of the company and you're back in business.
2: Juniper, you did a wonderful job today. Thank you so much for being our Middle Schooler of the Week.
3: Thanks.
0: Good luck this year at school. It's going to be great. We're sure of it.
3: Thank you.
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7: Foreign News, I'm Rich Thomason in Washington. Parts of the waterlogged Midwest are in for more rain, flooding in Ohio and Indiana. The latter is under a state of emergency, according to Governor Mike Braun, speaking in hard-hit Cambridge City.
8: It is one of the biggest weather events we've had in Indiana, mostly due to the number of counties that it's impacted. Up in the northwest, 99-mile-an-hour winds in Gary, Indiana, Lake County, Porter, and LaPorte. It dropped a lot of rain and wind on the way down, but this part of the state, three or four counties got definitely hit the worst when it comes to rain and flood damage.
7: Ohio Governor Mike DeWine is warning people in his state not to let down their guard as the possibility of more flooding persists. On Wall Street, the Dow futures are down 64 points, NASDAQ futures 61 points higher. This is SRN News.
9: From the Genesee Now newsroom, I'm Ken Haight.
10: A Horseheads man has been indicted by a Chemung County grand jury for assaulting a man using a breaker bar. 42-year-old Brian A. Patterson is accused of second-degree assault when he struck another man with a breaker bar with intent to injure. Sunday, July 19th, officials were called to Wygant Road in Horseheads for a reported assault. After arriving at the scene, deputies say someone was hit in the knee with a breaker bar and was injured. Patterson was sent to the Chemung County Jail and has yet to appear in court. Next week, the New York State Department of Transportation says a road in Schuyler County will be reduced to one lane during construction. Beginning Monday the 17th and going on until Saturday the 22nd, State Route 14 will be reduced to one lane from Marina Drive to Fairground Lane in Watkins Glen. Conditions for the road will be one lane with alternating flows of traffic that will be monitored and controlled by flaggers from 6 a.m. to 6 p.m. daily. Drivers are asked to plan accordingly and expect delays when traveling through the area. The Springwater American Legion is hosting a pulled pork barbecue this Sunday, August 16th, from 1 o'clock until it's gone. The barbecue takes place at 7998 School Street in Springwater. The meal is $12 and includes pulled pork, coleslaw, baked beans, and salt potatoes. Meals are eat-in or take-home.
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12: With the Wall Street Business Report, I'm Bill Alexander. More than 40 S&P 500 companies reported $9.6 billion in Trump tariff refunds in the past quarter. Some of the companies reporting the biggest refunds so far include Apple at $2.2 billion, Nike at $986 million, FedEx at $800 million, and Amazon at $640 million. The total amount of the tariffs that were invalidated after the U.S. Supreme Court ruled them illegal is $166 billion. The Labor Department reported Thursday that 209,000 people filed for jobless claims last week. That's up from a revised 200,000 the week before. The benchmark 30-year fixed-rate mortgage rate tumbled to 6.67%, down from 6.69% reported last week. Air India will begin mandatory substance testing for all pilots days after a pilot involved in a serious mid-air incident tested positive for marijuana. For the Wall Street Business Report, I'm Bill Alexander in Washington.
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14: 105.7 WDNY weather. Friday starts with patchy fog, then turns sunny with a temperature near 82 degrees and light northwesterly winds. Friday night stays partly cloudy, then areas of fog develop with a temperature around 60 degrees and light easterly winds. Saturday brings areas of fog early, then mostly sunny skies near 82 degrees. Sunday turns unsettled with showers and thunderstorms and precipitation expected. Currently, it's clear and 64 degrees.
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0: Let's go. Right? Kick off your weekend with that kind of cash coming in. That'd be pretty nice.
2: Yep. There's two of these questions that I'm not sure if you know, Raven. Three of them, I
0: The think. Answer is Stephen King.
2: The answer is certainly, maybe, yeah, definitely. Stephen King. All right, if you know your pop culture trivia and you want to go head-to-head against Raven and can't beat Raven, there's a couple ways you can enter. Text every day, CBR for Can't Beat Raven, three letters. 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Or you just sign up at annaandraven.com. Or you, just do that and you'll be in the running to play. Coming up next.

0: failed negotiations. Margot Robbie plays Barbie, and Ryan Gosling plays what character?
1: Plays Ken, and that seems crazy. Didn't they make enough money?
0: No, it made $1 billion, but they're saying that they want so much money, and there's so many big names that nobody can come to an agreement on it.
1: I mean, if it was such a cultural thing, why don't they just do it?
0: Yeah. Imagine they just recast Margot Robbie or Ryan Gosling.
1: I mean, there's two people that need to get paid in the movie. It's the two of them.
0: And Greta Gerwig.
1: Okay.
0: Yeah.
1: All right.
0: It's her. Yeah.
1: Well, right. But I mean, other than that.
0: Number three, singer Teddy Swims says that his grandfather would be proud of his career, but not his facial tattoos. What two words does he have tattooed on his eyelids?
1: Always tired.
0: No, that is Post Malone.
1: Who was that, the person?
0: Teddy Swims.
1: Oh, Teddy Swims. I have no idea.
0: It's Tough Love.
1: Always Hungry.
0: No. Number four. Number four. Billy Idol says he no longer is a party animal because he's a grandfather now and has grandkids.
1: Yeah.
0: In his song, Rebel Yell, in the midnight hour she cried, what?
1: More.
0: That's right. And number five, Prince's Purple Rain is coming to Broadway in the spring of 2027. What was the name of Prince's character in Purple Rain?
1: Anthony? No.
0: No.
1: No, Prince.
0: No.
1: Prince.
0: No. The Kid.
1: The Kid. The
0: yes.
1: Kid.
0: All right, Mary, 3-1 today. That's going to get you an Ann on Raven t-shirt.
2: All right, thank you very much. I'm Mary, and I can't be Raven.
1: Better luck next time. Enjoy that shirt, girl. $1,700 come Monday, Anna.
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7: 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Whalen's Rock Around the Block takes place Saturday, August 15th on Main Street in Whalen from 2 until 10 p.m. The Kyle Anderson Band entertains from 2 until 5. There'll be a Kids Corner from 3 until 6, and then Lucky Number from 6 until 9 p.m. courtesy of the Whalen Rotary Club and the Whalen Fire Department. All are encouraged to attend. The next church service at the Loon Lake Community Chapel on Route 21 between Hornell and Whalen will be held on Sunday, August 16th at 10:30. Levi Ganji will be the special musical guest. All are welcome to come and worship. And the Marjorie Dieter Mastin Historical Society will hold a benefit on Saturday, August 22nd from 4 to 8 p.m. at the Canisarega American Legion to raise money to save the Trinity Church. Rand Larcity will entertain with classic rock music, and all are welcome.
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0: 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Because you know what it is? It is Mommy's Margarita Friday.
1: For sure. How do you feel about a liquid lunch?
0: Maybe.
1: Yeah, maybe this week.
0: All right, what did you do this week that you have earned your margarita? It doesn't have to be a mom or a dad. It could be anybody you want. You can complain about anything you want. This is your chance to vent about what you accomplished this week that was not easy, but man, you are happy it's the weekend. 1-800-330-9999.

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3: RN News, I'm Rich Thomason in Washington. Parts of the waterlogged Midwest are in for more rain, flooding in Ohio and Indiana. The latter is under a state of emergency, according to Governor Mike Braun. And Ohio's Governor Mike DeWine warns residents of his state not to let down their guard as the possibility of more flooding persists. After 10 months, an American missionary who was abducted and held in Niger is now a free man. SIM International says Kevin Rideout is in good health, now in the care of U.S. officials. The man accused of fatally shooting UnitedHealthcare CEO Brian Thompson on a Manhattan sidewalk in 2024, due in federal court today. Luigi Mangione may plead guilty to federal stalking charges, and that plea could keep him from being tried on state murder charges. On Wall Street, the Dow futures are down 94 points, while the Nasdaq futures are 49 points higher. More details, srnnews.com.
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6: A woman from Endicott is facing charges after Livingston County Sheriffs say she used counterfeit bills to make purchases at two different businesses. 28-year-old Teandra George is charged with three counts of criminal possession of a forged instrument, three counts of scheme to defraud, three counts of conspiracy, and three counts of petty larceny. Deputies say October 2025, two separate businesses in the towns of Springwater and Nunday contacted them regarding possible fraud. Investigators say George used a counterfeit $100 bill to buy various items at both places. She was arrested and charged Tuesday. George was taken to the Livingston County Jail for processing and released, as charges do not qualify for bail under the New York State Bail Reform Act. Investigation is ongoing. Deputies say more suspects are being sought. Steuben County soon will host Steuben 250, a countywide patriotic celebration commemorating the 250th anniversary of both New York State and the U.S. The free event is organized by the Steuben County Historian's Office and the Steuben County Historical Society. It will be taking place Saturday, September 5th from 9 a.m. to 5 p.m. at Pulteney Square in Bath. The Canisius Lake Association is offering area vets a free boat ride around Canisius Lake with a luncheon immediately after the morning ride or before the afternoon ride. Veterans can invite one guest to join also for free. The final date is this coming Tuesday, August 18th. The event is free, but registration is needed ahead of time. To sign up, visit CanisiusLake.org and look under Events.
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1: 105.7 WDNY weather. Friday starts with patchy fog, then turns sunny with a temperature near 82 degrees and light northwesterly winds. Friday night stays partly cloudy, then areas of fog develop with a temperature around 60 degrees and light easterly winds. Saturday brings areas of fog early, then mostly sunny skies near 82 degrees. Sunday turns unsettled with showers and thunderstorms and precipitation expected. Currently, it's clear and 66 degrees.
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9: If you encouraged someone in your life to get healthy, would you be the bad guy? Because everybody's trying to pin me like, oh, I'm the bad guy.
10: That's what you did. You encouraged me.
9: Yes.
10: We pulled up the actual words you said, which were, there's no way in hell you can do this, and you will fail.
9: I mean, that's how I work. That's how I work with my reverse psychology.
10: Yeah.
9: Also, I truly believe that. There's no way in hell you're going to do this and you're going to fail.
10: Yeah, I love it. Now you're hedging your bets, though. In case I do make it, then you want credit. Okay.
9: Raven's wife, Alicia, reached out to me privately and said, listen, we got a problem. My son's wedding is in 3 weeks, and Raven has not done a single thing to get healthy, and I need him to lose some weight. And what can we do? And I said, I know exactly what to do.
10: You know what? Love me as I am.
9: Yep.
10: Okay.
9: Yeah,
10: Love me as I am.
9: No, but
10: it's not about the weight.
9: It's about the health. It's about being healthy and making the right decisions.
10: Uh-huh.
9: And so I said, listen, you lose 12 pounds in these three weeks. Yeah, three weeks. I'm going to give you two of my PTO days. The only thing I know that matters to Raven more than anything else in the world.
10: Days off. Yeah, I'll take a couple days off. No question about it. Give me some incentive.
9: I made that.
10: And again, the black and white nature of the fact that you said that it's impossible. Sophia even said something completely hurtful to me, and we have now printed it and made it a poster in the room that goes between our two rooms.
9: We're going to weigh Raven coming up next, and I'm going to read you what Sophia has

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5: XRN News, I'm Rich Thomason in Washington. A key driver of the American economy, retail sales, weakened last month, according to newly released government statistics. Less expensive gasoline played a role in the spending slump. Retail sales slipped 0.6% last month, the biggest drop since May of 2025. Rescue efforts continue in earthquake-stricken Colombia, even as authorities acknowledge the likelihood of finding survivors from Monday's earthquake is growing slimmer by the hour. The United Arab Emirates blames Iran for drone attacks on two tankers operated by a state oil company as they moved through the Strait of Hormuz. There were no casualties in the drone strikes. On Wall Street, the Dow futures are down 93 points, while the Nasdaq futures are 75 points higher, S&P futures up 5 points. This is SRN News.
6: We've unlocked the vaults, and we're replaying Casey Kasem's American Top 40, the 70s. This week is from August 14th, 1971. That's when Tommy James was dragging the line. B.J. Thomas saw mighty clouds of joy. Blood, Sweat, and Tears wanted to go down gambling. And the Bee Gees wondered, how do you mend a broken heart? 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
8: 105.7 WDNY weather. Friday starts with patchy fog, then turns sunny with a temperature near 82 degrees and light northwesterly winds. Friday night stays partly cloudy, then areas of fog develop with a temperature around 60 degrees and light easterly winds. Saturday brings areas of fog early, then mostly sunny skies near 82 degrees. Sunday turns unsettled with showers and thunderstorms and precipitation expected. Currently, it's clear and 70 degrees.
0: Congratulations, you made it to Friday.
9: Ugh.
0: It was a long week.
9: Sometimes it just, it feels like it goes on and on and on and on and on.
0: Yeah. That was one of these weeks.
9: Yeah.
0: What was the weirdest thing you saw? You know, you're like in the mundane, you're kind of just doing the same thing over and over, but there's always that one thing that stuck out and you're like, huh.
9: Wait a minute, that was odd.
0: That was weird.
9: Yeah.
0: Yeah. Oddly enough, for me, it was driving into work earlier.
9: Mm.
0: I might have seen a ghost. It's coming up next.
9: Here we go again. Okay.

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13: Congrats, you made it to Friday. And normally you just kind of go through the motions, but there's always that one thing that sticks out in your mind. What was it? What was the weirdest thing that happened to you this week? I'm looking at our text line, and it's not anything to do with this, but we have one listener that every day just sends us pictures of their cats. Every single day. Just sends pictures of their cats. No explanation.
14: Yeah.
13: No words. No, like, hey, Anna and Raven, like, these are my... Just pictures of their cats.
14: Are you sure that they're all their cats or they're just random cats?
13: No, I mean, look.
14: Yeah.
13: It's just... It's their cat. It's their house.
14: They it appears to be.
13: Yeah, it's just pictures of their cats in their house. And it's very nice, but it's a little weird.
14: It's unique. Let's put it that way. We don't want to stop you.
13: No, listen.
14: I want to encourage you to keep sending pictures of your pets.
13: I'm going to look at these pictures all day.
14: Yeah.
13: I'm like, oh, look, there's the cats. Yeah. All right. What's the weirdest thing you saw this week? 1-800-330-9999.

One great hit after another to keep you feeling good while you work. Liz Stark, glad to share a little bit of your day with you as we step closer to our weekend. Here's the system.

0: Olivia Rodrigo, part of a better mix of today and yesterday for your Friday workday with Bruno Mars on the way.
1: With SRN News, I'm Rich Thomason in Washington. Mom's word from the prosecution and the defense amid reports of a major development today in a high-profile stalking and murder case.
2: Luigi Mangione is expected to plead guilty as early as Friday in the federal case accusing him of stalking and killing UnitedHealthcare CEO Brian Thompson. The person speaking anonymously also says it's possible Mangione could change his mind. He's expected to attend a hearing Friday in the case. Mangione is accused of shooting Thompson outside a New York City hotel in December 2024. His lawyers and spokespeople for the Justice Department and Manhattan federal prosecutors have declined to comment. I'm Mike Hempen.
1: The government reports retail sales slumped last month, slipping 0.6%. On Wall Street, the Dow, 36 points higher. This is SRN News.
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7: 105.7 WDNY weather. Friday starts with patchy fog, then turns sunny with a temperature near 82 degrees and light northwesterly winds. Friday night stays partly cloudy, then areas of fog develop with a temperature around 60 degrees and light easterly winds. Saturday brings areas of fog early, then mostly sunny skies near 82 degrees. Sunday turns unsettled with showers and thunderstorms and precipitation expected. Currently, it's clear and 73 degrees.

0: Bruno Mars, part of a better mix of today and yesterday. Liz Stark, glad to be with you, and it's hard to believe, but preseason already here. That's right. Football is back for the next few months. Whole household going to feel different on the weekends now, and a whole bunch of snack foods you got to buy this weekend too, and keep those stocked at least until February. Coming up, we've got more great hits from today and yesterday. Alanna Miles on the way.
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One great hit after another to keep you feeling good in your Friday workday. Liz Stark, glad to share a little time with you today. Pink on the way right now. Hootie and the Blowfish.

0: You found a better mix of music in your workday, whether you are working from the office, from home, or the road. Thank you for setting a preset. Toad the Wet Sprocket coming up.
1: SRN News, I'm Rich Thomason in Washington. Shoppers unexpectedly cut their spending in July. A boost from government tax refunds faded.
2: Retail sales slipped 0.6% last month, the biggest drop since May of 2025, from a revised gain of 0.2%, according to the Commerce Department data released this morning. There was a notable bump in spending in both April and May as Americans dipped into their tax refunds. Excluding sales at gas stations and auto dealers, retail sales in July fell 0.2%. Gas prices ticked up again overnight to $4.08 per gallon on Friday, up from $3.85 a month ago, according to Motor Club AAA. Bernie Bennett in Washington.
1: The Trump administration is asking the Supreme Court to allow the White House to resume construction of the $400 million ballroom project while it appeals a lower court's order to halt the work. The Dow down 80 points. This is SRN News.
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5: 105.7 WDNY weather. Today stays sunny and near 82 degrees with light northerly winds. Tonight turns partly cloudy. Then areas of fog develop with lows around 60 and light easterly winds. Saturday starts with areas of fog, then becomes mostly sunny and warms back to around 82 degrees with light northeasterly winds. Sunday brings showers and thunderstorms with a chance of precipitation and around 82 degrees. Currently, it's clear and 75 degrees.

0: Today's hits, yesterday's favorites, a better mix of music for your workday. Liz Stark, glad to be with you. And we were talking a little bit about how it's football season, and that means you got to stock that fridge with all the sodas and all of the snacks until about February. So what is the most popular pop in the United States? The number one soda, according to Instacart, is Dr. Pepper, a favorite in 17 states. Coming in second place, Canada Dry in 8 states. Third in 6 states, Mountain Dew. Here's some news for you, too. Dr. Pepper is known as the oldest major soft drink sold in the U.S., first sold back in 1885, and it actually is very good. I'll take some of that. Coming up, Justin Bieber.
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2: With SRN News, I'm Bob Agnew in Washington. Retail sales slipped 0.6% last month. It was the biggest drop since May of 2025. Analysts say it's likely tied to the fact that government tax refund money dried up for many shoppers. There had been a notable bump in spending in both April and May as Americans dipped into their tax refund money. Gas prices ticked up again overnight. AAA says prices rose to $4.08 a gallon on average nationwide. That's up from $3.85 a month ago. Of course, prices being driven up still by the ongoing war with Iran. Firefighters across Europe battling multiple wildfires as a record-breaking heat wave grips the continent. In France, the driest year on record has led to fires strong enough in the Landes region to force more than 500 people to evacuate their homes. Fires also burning in Germany, where firefighting efforts are being complicated by unexploded World War II munitions. This is SRN News.
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6: Steuben County soon will host Steuben 250, a countywide patriotic celebration commemorating the 250th anniversary of both New York State and the U.S. The free event is organized by the Steuben County Historian's Office and the Steuben County Historical Society. It will be taking place Saturday, September 5th from 9 a.m. to 5 p.m. at Pulteney Square in Bath. Yates County deputies arrested 25-year-old Michael Brown of Penyan Wednesday after an investigation where Brown was found with contraband while being incarcerated at the Yates County Jail. He's been charged with promoting prison contraband in the second degree. He was arraigned and issued an appearance ticket. Penyan police arrested a local woman following a domestic disturbance call. 38-year-old Samantha Mayhew was charged with endangering the welfare of a child and harassment in the second degree. Mayhew and an adult male got into a verbal altercation in the presence of a child. Investigators allege Mayhew escalated the situation by making unwanted physical contact with the man. Mayhew was released on an appearance ticket for Penyan Village Court. The Canisius Lake Association is offering area vets a free boat ride around Canisius Lake with a luncheon immediately after the morning ride or before the afternoon ride. 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The final date is this coming Tuesday, August 18th. The event is free, but registration is needed ahead of time. To sign up, visit CanisiusLake.org and look under Events.
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11: Farmers and ranchers have experienced firsthand the ever-increasing value of farmland, and new analysis lays those numbers out. Danny Munch, an economist with the American Farm Bureau Federation, says prices have hit record highs despite a cooling rate of price increases.
12: The average value of U.S. farm real estate, which includes land and buildings, rose 3.4% to $4,500 per acre cropland values increased 3.3% to $6,020 an acre, and pastureland rose 4.2%. That pace has slowed, though, since 2020. It's a 44% increase since then, but in the first year, it was an 11.7% increase. That went down to 3.4% in 2026.
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10: 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Big old salute to all of our listeners in West Virginia and Pennsylvania. Our pearl of wisdom today comes in from an anonymous listener who says that life is like an open door. It can be closed at any time, so don't complain about the draft. That's your pearl of wisdom. You're on the farm, and I'm Ish.
13: With the Wall Street Business Report, I'm Rich Thomason. A key driver of the U.S. economy, retail sales weakened last month, according to newly released government statistics. Less expensive gasoline played a role in the spending slump. Retail sales slipped 0.6% last month, the steepest decline since May of last year. Shoppers pulled back in several areas, including consumer electronics and online retailers. There was a notable bump in spending in both April and May as Americans dipped into their tax refunds. Wall Street began the day in record territory, the market reacting to the latest price data showing that inflation cooled in July, as well as a decline in oil prices. However, oil is on the rebound to end the week after two United Arab Emirates tankers were attacked with drones while trying to cross the Strait of Hormuz. For the Wall Street Business Report, I'm Rich Thompson.
14: Here's what's happening in the five-county area. The Hornell Irish Festival will take place on Saturday, August 15th at St. Anne's Church parking lot on Center Street. 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Proceeds will benefit local charities. Whalen's Rock Around the Block takes place Saturday, August 15th on Main Street in Whalen from 2 until 10 p.m. The Kyle Anderson Band entertains from 2 until 5. There'll be a Kids Corner from 3 until 6, and then Lucky Number from 6 until 9 p.m. courtesy of the Whalen Rotary Club and the Whalen Fire Department. All are encouraged to attend. The next church service at the Loon Lake Community Chapel on Route 21 between Hornell and Whalen will be held on Sunday, August 16th at 10:30. Levi Ganji will be the special musical guest. All are welcome to come and worship. And the Marjorie Dieter Mastin Historical Society will hold a benefit on Saturday, August 22nd from 4 to 8 p.m. at the Canisarega American Legion to raise money to save the Trinity Church. Rand Larcity will entertain with classic rock music, and all are welcome.
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16: Mary Maud, age 74, of Dansville, New York, died Monday, August 3rd, 2026, at UR Noyes Medical Center in Dansville, New York. She was born the daughter of William and Mary Overbaugh Maud on February 12th, 1952, in Brooklyn, New York. She resided at Witter IRA on Moore Street in Dansville. She is survived by her sister, Madeline Roblin of Franklin Square, New York, and several nieces, nephews, and cousins, including Agnes Carolee of West Fulton, New York. She is also survived by her friends and staff at Witter IRA in Dansville. She was predeceased by her parents, William and Mary Maud. No prior calling. A life celebration will be held at Witter IRA, 48 Moore Street, Dansville, New York, 14437, on Monday, August 17th at 1 p.m. Memorials may be made to one's favorite charity. 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
17: 105.7 WDNY weather. Today stays sunny and near 82 degrees with light northerly winds. Tonight turns partly cloudy. Then areas of fog develop with lows around 60 and light easterly winds. Saturday starts with areas of fog, then becomes mostly sunny and warms back to around 82 degrees with light northeasterly winds. Sunday brings showers and thunderstorms with a chance of precipitation and around 82 degrees. Currently, it's clear and 77 degrees.

0: Bruno Mars, Risk It All, part of a better mix of today and yesterday for your Friday workday. Oh, feels good to say Friday, right? Weekend almost here. Coming up, Lady Gaga and U2.
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4: 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Dopamine is, of course, the brain chemical that gets ignited by the things we love and enjoy. But according to Stanford psychiatry professor Dr. Anna Lemke, if we get too much dopamine, it numbs us to things that normally bring us joy. It's why Dr. Lemke recommends occasionally resetting the dopamine receptors in your brain. Here's how. 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Another way to achieve hormesis is by camping, because when you eventually return to the comforts of home, the renewed dopamine blast is powerful enough to rebalance your brain chemicals. 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

0: has Lady Gaga, part of a better mix of music in your workday, whether you are working from the office, from home, or the road. Thanks for setting a preset. Miley Cyrus and Blues Traveler coming up.
1: 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I'm Frank Williams reporting for WDNY and WDXT Sports. Coming into soccer and football and a lot of other sports, cross country, etc. Well, we also saw a note on the LCAA Finest website the other day about Nazareth College basketball players Merritt Holly Jr. from Leroy and Josh Harder from Avon. They were both recently on the J-Mag show as they talked about competing on the floor in the Empire 8 for the Golden Flyers this coming basketball season. This has been a sports note that's been long overdue, and as far from the local side of things, something that has been taking place for a couple of years, and we were just made aware of it. When you hear the names of coaches Sarah Belcher, Cole West, Monique McKenrick, and Tom Homer, you think of great sports teams they've coached. Well, right now, the four are unified. Literally, after speaking with them, it seems like the experience is better than winning a state championship. The Wayland, Cohocton, and Dansville school districts have teamed up for unified sports. Each sports has different rules. In unified basketball, the rules are that there must be three athletes and two partners on the court. Unified partners are students without intellectual disabilities. Unified athletes are students with intellectual disabilities. The schools now have unified programs in basketball, bowling, football, and many other sports as well. So a tip of the hat not only to the athletes, but to the partners and to the schools and to the school districts for accommodating these special sports folks indeed. So certainly worthy of our attention in more ways than one. This has been the Local Sports Report, brought to you by Dansville Chevrolet at 139 Franklin Street. 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I'm Frank Williams reporting for WDNY and WDXT Sports.
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3: 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B.J. 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

0: perfect mix of music to keep you company while you work. Liz Stark, glad to share some time with you. 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
1: I'm Bob Agnew in Washington. The legal battle over the White House ballroom is continuing to escalate. Here's Willie Nelson.
2: The Trump administration is asking the Supreme Court to let construction of the planned White House ballroom continue. A lower court ordered the work pause after ruling the president needs approval from Congress. The administration says the project is being paid for with private funds and should be allowed to move forward. Officials are seeking emergency relief so building can resume while the case proceeds. Willie Nelson, Washington.
1: Consumers keeping a tighter grip on their wallets in the month of July. Retail sales slipped in July by 0.6%. That was the biggest drop since May of 2025. On Wall Street, the Dow Jones Industrial Average and all the other major indexes are struggling. It's off 119 points at this hour. The S&P 500 down about 17, and the high-tech NASDAQ, which has been leading advances over the past couple of sessions, also struggling. It's down about 118 at this hour. This is SRN News.
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7: 105.7 WDNY weather. Today stays sunny and near 82 degrees with light northerly winds. Tonight turns partly cloudy, then areas of fog develop with lows around 60 and light easterly winds. Saturday starts with areas of fog, then becomes mostly sunny and warms back to around 82 degrees with light northeasterly winds. Sunday brings showers and thunderstorms with a chance of precipitation and around 82 degrees. Currently, it's clear and 79 degrees.

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1: This ain't no disco. 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

0: One great hit after another. Well, you work from the office, from home, or the road. I'm Liz Stark with Lady Gaga and Bruno Mars coming up.
1: With SRN News, I'm Bob Agnew in Washington. Major change coming to the Navy's aircraft carriers. President Trump has ordered the Navy to remove the advanced electromagnetic launch system from its newest carriers and return to the older steam catapults. The president has long criticized the newer system as being less reliable. Meanwhile, as Willie Nelson reports, top Pentagon leadership is now responding to concerns about a deployed aircraft carrier.
2: Secretary of War Pete Hegseth says reports about poor conditions on the USS Abraham Lincoln have been completely misrepresented. Hegseth told reporters the Navy provides sailors with everything possible and praised their work in difficult conditions during longer deployments. He said he wants the crew home as soon as possible and that President Trump expects the same. The comments come after families raise concerns about the ship's extended deployment. Willie Nelson, Washington.
1: It's a slow day so far for investors on Wall Street. The Dow at this hour down by 165 points. You'll find more on these stories at SRNnews.com.
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9: 105.7 WDNY weather. Today stays sunny and near 82 degrees with light northerly winds. Tonight turns partly cloudy. Then areas of fog develop with lows around 60 and light easterly winds. Saturday starts with areas of fog, then becomes mostly sunny and warms back to around 82 degrees with light northeasterly winds. Sunday brings showers and thunderstorms with a chance of precipitation and around 82 degrees. Currently, it's clear and 81 degrees.

Lady Gaga, Bruno Mars, Die With a Smile, part of a better mix of music for your Friday. I'm Liz Stark. So glad to be with you. Weekend almost here. Hope you have a good one. We're doing some back to school shopping this weekend. Got to get clothes because they grow so very, very fast. Like the hoodies fit him, except for the arms. Yeah, no, it's

0: Service at the Loon Lake Community Chapel on Route 21 between Hornell and Wayland will be held on Sunday, August 16th at 10:30. Levi Ganji will be the special musical guest. All are welcome to come and worship. And the Marjorie Dieter Mastin Historical Society will hold a benefit on Saturday, August 22nd from 4 to 8 p.m. at the Canaseraga American Legion to raise money to save the Trinity Church. Rand Larcity will entertain with classic rock music, and all are welcome.
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1: With SRN News, I'm Bob Agnew in Washington. Tropical storm Layla is expected to become a hurricane while approaching the Big Island of Hawaii. It could bring heavy rain and flooding there this weekend, according to senior hurricane specialist John Cangialosi at the National Hurricane Center.
2: After it passes the Big Island of Hawaii, we think it might weaken a bit back to a tropical storm and then pass to the south of the remainder of the island chain. So we do think that the biggest impacts will be on the Big Island, and that's where we have a hurricane warning in effect.
1: And starting tonight, Layla is forecast to bring those heavy rains along with some high winds and potentially dangerous surf. It could last all weekend. Shoppers unexpectedly cut their spending in July as a boost from government tax refunds in the previous months began to fade. On Wall Street right now, the Dow and the other major indexes would appear to be headed for a loss to end the week. Right now, the Dow is down 84 points, the NASDAQ off 102. This is SRN News.
3: We've unlocked the vaults, and we're replaying Casey Kasem's American Top 40, the 70s. 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B.J. 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
8: 105.7 WDNY weather. Today stays sunny and near 82 degrees with light northerly winds. Tonight turns partly cloudy, then areas of fog develop with lows around 60 and light easterly winds. Saturday starts with areas of fog, then becomes mostly sunny and warms back to around 82 degrees with light northeasterly winds. Sunday brings showers and thunderstorms with a chance of precipitation and around 82 degrees. Currently, it's partly cloudy and 82 degrees.
0: It's the TJ Show, and looks like the bomb squad was called in for a problem in Washington, D.C. They found something that they weren't expecting. Thankfully, everyone's safe. 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

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If we're not in the studio, just leave a message. You might hear us on the TJ Show. 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
1: With SRN News, I'm Bob Agnew in Washington. Tropical storm Layla has formed in the Pacific and is expected to become a hurricane while approaching the Big Island of Hawaii.
2: Right now we have a tropical storm watch in effect for Maui, and we may be adding more watches and warnings as the day goes on. But our biggest emphasis is on that Big Island.
1: That is Senior Hurricane Specialist John Cangiolosi at the National Hurricane Center. One person is under arrest for defacing the World War II Memorial.
3: D.C. U.S. Attorney Janine Pirro says charges have been filed against a woman who is accused of vandalizing the World War II Memorial in Washington, D.C. with graffiti. She also is accused of pouring liquid soap into the fountain to make it bubble. Pirro on her X page saying prosecutors in her office filing two felony charges against Melissa Farris, a 41-year-old woman from Kentucky.
1: This is SRN News.
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9: 105.7 WDNY weather. Tonight stays partly cloudy. Then areas of fog develop with temperatures around 60 degrees and light northeasterly winds. Saturday starts with areas of fog, then turns mostly sunny and warms to around 81. Saturday night stays mostly cloudy with a slight chance of rain showers near 60. Sunday brings showers and thunderstorms with more rain Sunday night. Monday keeps a chance of showers and thunderstorms with upper 70s. Currently, it's cloudy and 81 degrees.
0: It's the TJ Show, and how is it possible that someone got a postcard from their parents who passed away over 4 years ago? We'll get to this in the news a few moments away. 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
2: With SRA News, I'm Bob Agnew in Washington. Retail sales slipped 0.6% last month. That was the biggest monthly drop seen since May of 2025. Analysts say it's probably tied to the fact that people ran out of their tax refund money, which had come in the earlier months of April and May for the most part. They had a lot of money then and were doing more spending. Gas prices ticked up again overnight. AAA now says as of Friday, the price is on average nationwide $4.08 a gallon. That's up from $3.85 a gallon just last month. An arrest has been made after vandals struck another major memorial in the nation's capital. President Trump says a World War II memorial was hit by a spray painting vandal. One person now in custody. Firefighters across Europe are battling multiple wildfires as record-breaking heat grips the continent. In France, the driest year ever on record has led to fires, forcing some 500 people to evacuate their homes. This is SRN News.
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12: A Horseheads man has been indicted by a Chemung County grand jury for assaulting a man using a breaker bar. 42-year-old Brian A. Patterson is accused of second-degree assault when he struck another man with a breaker bar with intent to injure. Sunday, July 19th, officials were called to Wygant Road in Horseheads for a reported assault. After arriving at the scene, deputies say someone was hit in the knee with a breaker bar and was injured. Patterson was sent to the Chemung County Jail and has yet to appear in court. Next week, the New York State Department of Transportation says a road in Schuyler County will be reduced to one lane during construction. Beginning Monday the 17th and going on until Saturday the 22nd, State Route 14 will be reduced to one lane from Marina Drive to Fairground Lane in Watkins Glen. Conditions for the road will be one lane with alternating flows of traffic that will be monitored and controlled by flaggers from 6 a.m. to 6 p.m. daily. Drivers are asked to plan accordingly and expect delays when traveling through the area. The Springwater American Legion is hosting a pulled pork barbecue this Sunday, August 16th, from 1 o'clock until it's gone. The barbecue takes place at 7998 School Street in Springwater. Meal is $12 and includes pulled pork, coleslaw, baked beans, and salt potatoes. Meals are eat-in or take-home.
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2: With a Wall Street Business Report, I'm Bob Agnew. Shoppers unexpectedly cut their spending in July as a boost from government tax refunds faded.
14: Retail sales slipped 0.6% last month, the biggest drop since May of 2025, from a revised gain of 0.2%, according to the Commerce Department data released this morning. There was a notable bump in spending in both April and May as Americans dipped into their tax refunds. Excluding sales at gas stations and auto dealers, retail sales in July fell 0.2%. Gas prices ticked up again overnight to $4.08 per gallon on Friday, up from $3.85 a month ago, according to Motor Club AAA. Bernie Bennett in Washington.
2: Gas prices ticked up again overnight. AAA says prices rose to $4.08 a gallon on average nationwide, up from $3.85 a month ago. On Wall Street at the close, the Dow down more than 155 points, the Nasdaq down by 58. For the Wall Street Business Report, I'm Bob Agnew.
15: The following poem was handwritten in a high school textbook from 1915.
1: It was found at an antique store in a small rural town, a farming community. The poem reads as follows. 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Just thought I'd share that with you.
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9: 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Whalen's Rock Around the Block takes place Saturday, August 15th on Main Street in Whalen from 2 until 10 p.m. The Kyle Anderson Band entertains from 2 until 5. There'll be a Kids Corner from 3 until 6, and then Lucky Number from 6 until 9 p.m. Courtesy of the Whalen Rotary Club and the Whalen Fire Department, all are encouraged to attend. The next church service at the Loon Lake Community Chapel on Route 21 between Hornell and Whalen will be held on Sunday, August 16th at 10:30. Levi Ganji will be the special musical guest. All are welcome to come and worship. And the Marjorie Dieter Mastin Historical Society will hold a benefit on Saturday, August 22nd from 4 to 8 p.m. at the Canaseraga American Legion to raise money to save the Trinity Church. Rand Larcity will entertain with classic rock music, and all are welcome.
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16: Mary Maud, age 74, of Dansville, New York, died Monday, August 3rd, 2026, at UR Noyes Medical Center in Dansville, New York. She was born the daughter of William and Mary Overbaugh Maud on February 12th, 1952, in Brooklyn, New York. She resided at Witter IRA on Moore Street in Dansville. She is survived by her sister, Madeline Roblin of Franklin Square, New York, and several nieces, nephews, and cousins, including Agnes Carolee of West Fulton, New York. She is also survived by her friends and staff at Witter IRA in Dansville. She was predeceased by her parents, William and Mary Maud. No prior calling. A life celebration will be held at Witter IRA, 48 Moore Street, Dansville, New York, 14437, on Monday, August 17th at 1 p.m. Memorials may be made to one's favorite charity. 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
4: 105.7 WDNY weather. Tonight stays partly cloudy. Then areas of fog develop with temperatures around 60 degrees and light northeasterly winds. Saturday starts with areas of fog, then turns mostly sunny and warms to around 81. Saturday night stays mostly cloudy with a slight chance of rain showers near 60. Sunday brings showers and thunderstorms with more rain Sunday night. Monday keeps a chance of showers and thunderstorms with upper 70s. Currently, it's mostly cloudy and 81 degrees.
17: 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It's the TJ Show and how one golf competitor tried to fake a hole-in-one. Unfortunately, it was all caught on camera. You got to hear this story. It's coming up a few moments away. on the TJ Show.

0: 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This is the TJ Show, and one of our favorite people is there on the phone. Is that you, Genesis?
1: It's me, TJ.
0: Hey! So, Genesis is our building runner extraordinaire. I think that's what it says on your business card, right?
1: Probably we need to add that.
0: Yeah, she's
1: great. They have me label as some other things.
0: Don't you keep this building chugging along? Like you're... Yeah, there you go.
1: Yep. Try the best I can.
0: All right, yeah, and you do a great job with it. But
1: Thank you.
0: Has come up on our floor. Now, you may remember...
2: It doesn't go down, whichever one.
0: Well, something doesn't go down on our floor. You may remember we had a lot of visitors on our floor. A lot of, like, college kids, and they were walking around. I don't know what they eat, but Jabo, the floor is yours. Go ahead, tell.
2: Well, when I went to the restroom, I had notice in my... Because I practiced the courtesy flush, and so I was practicing the courtesy flush the first time, and I noticed the toilet sounded kind of different than it usually sounds. And so I was like, something's wrong with this toilet. And this is like after days of me not visiting this establishment.
0: Good run.
2: Yeah, you know, had a nice little run. I didn't visit it.
0: Timed out at home.
2: Yeah, exactly. So I'm assuming that the situation that happened with this toilet, it not flushing, had nothing to do with me. I wanted you to know that it was not on me. It was on, I think, I don't want to point any fingers.
0: Wait, pause. Do you understand?
1: I am glad that you're making it clear that it was not you.
0: It was not Jabo. You got that, right?
1: I got it clear.
0: Yes,
2: because
0: she
2: I'm the
0: would
2: one
0: never
2: that
0: do that.
2: Reported it because I am a good Samaritan.
0: Right.
2: But I did not do it.
1: And we appreciate that.
0: Genesis, none of us want to be known as cloggers.
2: Mm-hmm.
0: And to my understanding, none of us in this room have clogged one of this building's toilets. Is that accurate?
3: Not yet.
0: Not yet. Okay, so we all have a good track record. But go ahead, continue, Jabo.
2: Right. So I just want to make it clear that it was not me.
0: We know.
2: Okay, I'm trying to reiterate that. And that it still has not been resolved.
1: Yes. Let me go downstairs right now.
2: I don't want to snitch.
0: No.
2: I didn't want to tell her that part.
1: But you needed to say something.
0: No, but...
1: Because, guess what?
2: What?
1: Danny sent a request yesterday for a clogged sink, and it got resolved the same day.
3: Yes, it did.
1: Mm-hmm.
0: Question, could you use a different stall... Or do you like the one that's out of service so much that you just need to get it fixed ASAP?
2: Yes, I can use a different stall, but that one is where I hold office meetings.
0: Oh, it's big enough.
2: Yeah.
3: That's Jabo's stall.
2: Yeah.
0: So, like, it's not necessary, but preferable. And you know it's nice to be in the big stall, right?
2: Yeah, it's nice
0: Everyone knows. It's nice to have space.
1: It's more comfortable. Yeah.
0: Sure. You know, it was just a miscommunication. But, Genesis, I know you always get the job done. And we appreciate all the great work you do. And remember who it wasn't?
1: It wasn't Jabo.
0: Yeah,
2: that's right. Thank you. Thank you.
0: Also known as?
2: It wasn't me.
0: It wasn't me.
2: That's right.
0: Hey, it wasn't me. Okay. Wasn't me.
2: No, that sounds wrong. It wasn't me.
1: Thank you, guys. You have a great
0: day. We love you, Genesis.
1: I love you guys, too.
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9: 105.7 WDNY weather. Tonight stays partly cloudy. Then areas of fog develop with temperatures around 60 degrees and light northeasterly winds. Saturday starts with areas of fog, then turns mostly sunny and warms to around 81. Saturday night stays mostly cloudy with a slight chance of rain showers, near 60. Sunday brings showers and thunderstorms, with more rain Sunday night. Monday keeps a chance of showers and thunderstorms, with upper 70s. Currently, it's mostly clear and 81 degrees.
0: 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Are content creators now making money off of our rage? Well, this might say yes. We'll get to this in the news a few moments away on the TJ Show.

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2: 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It's the TJ Show and the simplest snack turning into a $1 billion industry. What a story. We'll get to this a few moments away. Maybe you can invent something like this.

0: 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You going to see the new Paw Patrol movie, J-Bo, this weekend?
1: Seeing how I don't have children, I don't think it's appropriate for me just to pull up on a film that's made for like two to five-year-olds age range.
0: You know, I don't want to see it, but I do love the concept. A group of like rescue animals that are going out and rescuing other animals. Mm-hmm. It's very cute. You know, I have a Chase is on the case at home. I have a German Shepherd, and we call her a reject from the police force because she's got a floppy ear, didn't even go up. She looks like a cartoon. So yesterday, I start seeing her foaming at the mouth, and I go, well, maybe she has rabies. I don't know who she was messing with. But then I start noticing she's taking her tongue and sticking it out of her mouth. I'm like, what in the world is going on with our dog? I get closer and I realize she's struggling and she looks panicked.
1: Oh,
0: and I'm like,
1: OMG.
0: What happened to this dog? I said, Jess, what did you do to the dog? She's like, I didn't do anything to the dog. I'm like, well, what are we going to do? And so she's really like, I think she's got something stuck in her throat. And I thought, oh my goodness, did she swallow that Nylabone? Because she's been working on this Nylabone, and I was thinking it was like lodged in her throat. And so Jess goes, why is her throat so big? I said, I don't know. So I start touching her throat. I go, I don't know. She's just fluffy. That's just fluff. And she's like, that's how much fluff she has? And so this is what we're arguing about. I'm like, yes, that's definitely fluffiness.
1: As your dog's having a hard time breathing.
0: So I said, we got to get her outside. So I put gloves on because I got to get inside of her mouth and I don't want her to bite me. Mm-hmm. So I got my big, like, lawnmower gloves on, and I go, Frankie, what is going on? I open her mouth and I notice she has a metal bottle cap that has been lodged into the top of her mouth towards the back, and I'm like, oh my goodness, it's like dug into her mouth. I don't know where she found it, but it was the top of one of my kombuchas. She got a hold of the top of my kombucha. You think that's good for you, right?
2: I don't like kombucha.
1: Well, I like kombucha. It's good for you, but it's not good for a dog.
0: Well, yeah, almost killed my dog that she had this. So I realized if I hit this the wrong way, it's going to push it down her throat. So I take it from the back and I pull it out. I have to literally pry it off the top of her mouth. And she looked at me and I said, you are a dumb animal.
2: Oh,
0: I used a different word. I didn't say animal. I said dumb. And then I felt bad about it. So I went over to her and I was like, Frankie, are you doing okay? And she looked at me like, hey, you saved me. Like, I felt like she was looking at me.
1: But the thing is like, where'd you leave your bottle cap?
0: Because I have no idea.
1: Like it's not like she's going into the fridge and pulling the kombucha bottles out of the fridge and chewing on the caps.
0: Well, I don't know if she, like, while I was gone, because we have our recycling, sometimes they, like, pile up on the counter. I don't know if she, like, put her nose up and knocked it off. Like, I don't know. It was a big mystery. But I thought, wow. So I went over to her. I had a little cuddle time. Like, you know when your dog almost dies and you go, oh, you're so cute, and you appreciate them more.
1: No.
0: Well, I had a nice moment with her, and then she got on her back, and I scratched her belly, and I said, it's okay. Yeah. You're not dumb.
1: She's okay.
0: Yeah, no. Dog rescued. I had my own version of Paw Patrol, only I rescued the animal, but I'm very grateful.
1: Twice, actually.
0: Yes.
1: Mm-hmm.
0: I'm grateful that she's still alive.
3: Maybe time to invest in a recycling bin.
0: Yeah, well, there's that, too. Mm-hmm. This is the TJ Show.
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1: With SRN News, I'm Keith Peters in Washington. An American missionary kidnapped in October in Niger is free.
2: Missionary organization SIM International says Kevin Rydat is in good health and in the care of U.S. officials and will soon be reunited with his extended family. He was kidnapped on October 21 by three armed individuals. No group has claimed responsibility. Niger has faced attacks from armed groups, including those linked to Al-Qaeda and the Islamic State. The U.S. embassy in the capital, Niamey, issued a security alert after Rydat's kidnapping, warning that American citizens remain at a heightened risk of kidnapping in the country, which is currently ruled by a military junta that took part in 2023, ousting Western partners and aligning with Russia. I'm Charles Diladesma.
1: On Wall Street, the Dow down by 107 points, the Nasdaq dropped 73, the S&P lower by 13. 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
3: With the News Flash, I'm Trey Westerberg on 105.7 WDNY. This update brought to you by Progressive. A new study says New York's ethics oversight system has structural weaknesses that can hinder efforts to fight corruption. Researchers found watchdog agencies can lack funding, staffing, and independence from the politicians they oversee. The report also says the state's many oversight agencies need better communication and coordination. New York State Police arrested 19 people on 68 charges during a three-day organized retail theft sweep. The enforcement operation took place August 6th through the 8th in Syracuse, Watertown, and Utica. Police say more than $11,000 in merchandise was reported stolen. About $6,400 worth of merchandise was recovered and returned to stores. New York officials are criticizing a federal plan to equip ICE agents with shock-emitting glove devices. Governor Kathy Hochul called the proposal a potential civil rights violation. The state is also providing $7.25 million for legal services for immigrant children. I'm Trey Westerberg with your News Flash.
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12: 105.7 WDNY weather. Tonight stays partly cloudy. Then areas of fog develop with temperatures around 60 degrees and light northeasterly winds. Saturday starts with areas of fog, then turns mostly sunny and warms to around 81. Saturday night stays mostly cloudy with a slight chance of rain showers near 60. Sunday brings showers and thunderstorms with more rain Sunday night. Monday keeps a chance of showers and thunderstorms with upper 70s. Currently, it's clear and 81 degrees.
0: It's the TJ Show, and a 13-year-old changes someone's life with his 3D printer. This is an amazing story. We'll get to it in the news a few moments away. It's coming up on the TJ Show.

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16: It's time for a new vocabulary term. It's decade daydreaming, and it's something we've all done. It refers to feeling nostalgic for times in the past that you didn't necessarily live through, like in the 1980s when TV shows like Happy Days kicked off a 50s craze. And today it's something you can find all over social media. For example, young adults from Generation Z, born in the 2000s, are increasingly posting videos featuring relics they've discovered for the first time, including music from the 70s, hairstyles from the 80s, and TV shows that originally aired while they were still in diapers. According to psychologist Dr. Christine Baccio, every generation does some decade daydreaming at some point, because when teenagers start trying to forge their own identity, they often look to the past and recreate or reimagine those trends. It's especially true if the era the trend comes from is a time that seems simpler compared to the present, which explains why a lot of young adults are really into vinyl records, VHS tapes, and landline telephones right now. No kidding. There it is. Decade daydreaming.
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1: With SRN News, I'm Keith Peters in Washington. In remarks to reporters at Joint Base Andrews, President Trump downplayed concerns about the USS Abraham Lincoln's extended deployment in the Middle East.
2: Family members of U.S. service members are concerned about the conditions on board the USS Lincoln.
3: Well, no, that ship is moving. No, they're not. That ship is moving right now, or very shortly, and it's being replaced with another very similar ship. No. Not nearly long enough. Thank you, everybody.
1: The Navy acknowledges that the war has created an environment where traditional supply hubs in the Middle East were disrupted by combat actions. On Wall Street, the Dow down by 107 points, the NASDAQ dropped 73, the S&P 500 lower by 13. This is SRN News.
4: 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B.J. Thomas saw mighty clouds of joy. 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And the Bee Gees wondered, how do you mend a broken heart? 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
10: WDNY weather. Tonight stays partly cloudy. Then areas of fog develop with temperatures around 60 degrees and light northeasterly winds. Saturday starts with areas of fog, then turns mostly sunny and warms to around 81. Saturday night stays mostly cloudy with a slight chance of rain showers near 60. Sunday brings showers and thunderstorms with more rain Sunday night. Monday keeps a chance of showers and thunderstorms with upper 70s. Currently, it's clear and 79 degrees.
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